0: has not always been the case. But apparently the secret to being wealthy in America is living long enough to complain about everything. It's B-Dub. This is according to new Federal Reserve numbers. Americans 75 and older are now the wealthiest age group with a median net worth of about $505,000. Meanwhile, people 35 and younger, just 33 grand. And that's actually down from a few years ago. Older Americans have benefited from rising home values, decades of investing, and not having to pay today's daycare prices. So while younger Americans are struggling to afford a house, grandma's sitting on a half a mil. Of course, she'd probably trade some of it for a new hip. And honestly, that's fair.
1: Roses are red, violets are blue. I love DQ cheeseburgers. How about you?
2: Dad, what are you doing?
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2: Why?
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0: You ever blame your dog for keeping you up at night? The whining, the scratching, moving around constantly. It's B-Dub, and apparently you might be the problem. The researchers tracked 25 people and 38 dogs while they slept, and when both moved at the same time, humans started it almost half the time, 45%. Dogs, less than 20%. And about half the owners claimed that their dogs disrupted their sleep, but the tracking data didn't really back that up, which means your dog has been laying there all night listening to you snore, toss and turn, and get up to pee. Basically, you're the annoying roommate, and your dog can't even move out because you're the one with the opposable thumbs.
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Riley Green still runs his own Instagram account, and he's got a pretty good reason for not handing it over to somebody else. That's next to The Breakdown, brought to you by Eggland's Best. Better taste, better nutrition, better eggs.

0: 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Now, it's B-Dub's Breakdown.
1: Riley Green is apparently one of a few celebrities who still runs his own Instagram account, and he says it's because fans can tell when somebody else is posting for you. He hates those overly polished, corporate-sounding posts that start with, hey, y'all, and sound like they were written by somebody in a marketing department who's never actually said y'all. Riley says he'd rather communicate with fans the way he actually talks. And I respect that, because if you're following somebody on Instagram, you probably want to hear from them. Although if Riley ever needs somebody to handle his DMs, I know a few women who would happily volunteer.
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0: one but me.
1: Did you see this story? This lady in Florida going viral. She was showing off a woman's restroom at a TJ Maxx where it is literally a row of toilets with absolutely zero stalls. Like, what? I can understand your

0: Speed Up. We're hanging with Priscilla Block. Let's talk about maybe next time, honey. Nice. What a fun track. Like, just in the video, I mean, I don't know how long that took to shoot, but it's such a fun video and people seem to be into it. And I got the vibe that you involved fans to be in it, like just kind of an all encompassing thing. Like, how long ago did you write it? Who did you write it with? I want to know like the story behind the song because it's hooky as hell.
1: Oh my gosh, thank you. I mean, from the moment that this song was written, I was like, okay, hold on. Like, this is a vibe. Like, it's so girl-coded. Every girl goes to the bar and they're like, does somebody want to buy me a drink? Because I don't want to be buying my own. And that is like the whole vibe with the song. And during CMA Fest, you know, I had decided to go independent pretty early on this year. I didn't announce it until later. And this was my first independent release. So I'm like, all gas, no brakes. Like, we have to come out of the gates, like, swinging. And it was just awesome. Like, the cameos that we were able to get on the video, like, Robert Roush was in, you know, he was on Love Island and he won Traitors and he's very big in, like, you know, pop culture. And I met him at a softball game in Nashville and I was like, would you want to be in my video? I was like, I'm literally at a point right now in my life that I'm just shooting my shot everywhere.
0: Yeah. I mean, Snooki is in the video.
1: Snooki was like, dude, that was like the biggest full circle thing. Elijah, my boyfriend, told me, he's like, Priscilla, you know Snooki's going to be in Nashville for CMA Fest. And I reached out to my management team. I was like, is there any way we could pitch this to Snooki and see if she would want to be in the video? And we were able to grab that. We wrapped a cheetah print bus that we brought all the way around Broadway and Nashville. And it says, maybe next time, honey, on it. And I'm like, I just want to go all out. Like, yeah. I want to reach for the stars, see what we can do. And the video just turned out epic. Like, it really, that was like the cherry on top. And I felt so great with how it all happened. And I'm really proud. I'm really proud of this release.
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4: 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And now, the Cannabilly family has come to town. 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
8: In a pinch, man. 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
1: Ella Langley playing the Greek Theater for the second straight night tonight in L.A. was there last night, and that show, everything about it secured my vote for her in every category that she is nominated in, including Entertainer of the Year. She is the biggest thing in country music right now, and it's not even close.

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3: And here's Clark with the weather. 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
10: 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On a

There was a huge data breach in Denmark, and I guess it wasn't that hard for the hackers. This is crazy. At least three of the accounts at the company where the breach occurred had the password 123456, including one of the admins. That's not even an

0: 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Imagine logging on to buy paper towels and finding out that Amazon thinks you're a lonely, foul-mouthed woman with a flat butt who kills houseplants. 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

Dasha is getting vocal surgery and won't be able to talk for a few weeks. And we're actually going to be one of the last people to speak to her before she goes under the knife. So we'll get into 82 Chevy and have Dasha on the show all next week. It's Beat Up Radio.

0: 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The Maple and Pine Wing Eating Contest is back. 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
0: Maple and Pine Lanes and Sports Bar. 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

0: Flock Safety. It's the company behind those AI-powered license plate cameras popping up everywhere. Reportedly laying off 18% of its workforce. It's B-Dub. The company has faced growing backlash over privacy concerns, with critics worried about how much information these cameras collect and who's accessing it. Some employees are reportedly taking buyouts. Others are being let go. And listen, I never like seeing somebody lose their job. But imagine getting fired from a surveillance company. You know, you pack up your desk, you drive away, and your former employer can still keep tabs on where you're going. Usually when you leave a job, you just have to worry about your old boss stalking your LinkedIn.
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1: Riley Green might be one of a few country stars who still runs his own Instagram account. And here's the funny part. He hates doing it. Riley says he tries to handle his own posts because fans can tell when some marketing team is behind them. You know, those celebrity posts that start with, "Hey, y'all, so excited to announce." Yeah, Riley thinks people see right through that. He'd rather sound like himself, even if it means dealing with social media personally. And I respect that. Although if I had Riley Green's looks, I'd probably enjoy posting pictures of myself a whole lot more, too.
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day, Potts Farm was a place to go. Load a truck up, hit the dirt road. Jump the barbed wire, spread the word. Light the bonfire and call the girls. King and the Can and the Marlboro Man. Jack and Jim were a few good men. Where you learn how to kiss and cuss and fight too. Better watch out for the boys in blue. And all this small town, he said, she said. Ain't it funny how rumors spread? Like I know something y'all don't know. Man, that talk is getting old. You better mind your business, man. Watch your mouth. For I have to knock that loud mouth out. I'm tired of talking, man. Y'all ain't listening. Them old

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Jaded. 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

Shania Twain and Brian White, 103.7 WHHT. Coming up in just a few minutes, something from Hudson Westbrook. He has new music coming out, and you'll hear him talk about it.

0: Brooks and Dunn, 103.7 WHHT. Well, Hudson Westbrook has a new album coming out on November the 6th. It's called Made You Look. And he says that he had to take some time off the road kind of to just to wrap his head around writing for a new album.
1: You get on the road for a minute and you're like, dude, I need to go home, you know, and chill and go golf and like go work out, you know, and experience things outside of touring. And I finally got to do that. So I feel like these next batch of songs is super special.
0: And, you know, he's such a new artist with only a handful of songs that have been played on radio. But you still wonder, you know, will these next songs sound similar to his first releases?
1: Honestly, it's going to be very similar to like the very early stuff that I put out, which is House Again, Take Your Time, all that type of production. Like, I want to go back to the roots, you know, like that's the way I felt lately.

That's John Anderson. 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

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I'm Shannon McCombs. Just after 1 o'clock, what would you do if George Strait walked up and said, I just want to dance with you? Oh, I'd hop

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He's been on this weight loss program, and he's losing lots of weight. He said he's lost 70 pounds so far, and he's headed toward losing 40 more. And how does he do it? He said that he has cut way back on alcohol, and

0: Dierks Bentley, 103.7 WHHT. I'm Shannon McCombs. Today is Kimberly of Little Big Town's birthday. She turns 57. Happy birthday, Kimberly.
1: Kimberly's day drink would be a
2: Cuban
1: or a pineapple mojito.
2: Oh, that sounds nice.
3: Sure.
2: Can you make me one?
0: Sure, we'll get right on that.

0: That's Tracy Lawrence. Today is a really big day in country music history. Of course, we didn't know it at the time it was happening. You never do, do you? Well, on this date in 1960, Loretta Lynn, a 28-year-old at the time, she walked onto the stage of the Grand Ole Opry for the very first time. That was in 1960. And then 2 years later, the Opry officially made her a Grand Ole Opry member. And then I started thinking, I thought, I've got a lot of audio on her from interviews through the years. And then I found this. This is from Loretta's 50th anniversary of becoming a Grand Ole Opry member.
1: I think you have to live a life before you have before you're a great songwriter. 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

0: Cause if you've been married, you can't have no fun at all. 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

103.7 WHHT. There's this studio in Nashville. I was with a friend one day, and he gave me a tour of this studio and told me all these great stories about wonderful artists and music that was recorded there. And as we were walking through, and at the time, a lot of the equipment was not in there, so you couldn't really tell exactly where you were and what had happened in there before. But he said, stand right here. So as I stood there, I thought, he's going to tell me a great story. And then he pointed out a picture to me and said, and it was a picture of Tammy Wynette standing in the exact same spot where I was standing, and it was the day that she recorded Stand By Your Man. I'm telling you, I got chills. Just knowing that I was standing in a spot where history was made. I love music history. Love it, love it, love it. Love breathing it in, too, obviously. Here's Parker McCollum.

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Jason Aldean, 103.7 WHHT. Coming up, I'm going through my interview archives, and I'm going to play something from a Marty Stewart interview. And he talks about Billy Bob Thornton and a connection to Hank Williams. Here's Keith Whitley.

0: Karma Lee with Blanco Brown, 103.7 WHHT. I'm Shannon McCombs. You know, Marty Stewart is a country music historian. He not only tells great stories, but he also collects great pieces of music history and artist history. Listen to this conversation, what he said and what he has in his collection.
1: One thing that stands out to me is a jacket that you own, or coat, from Hank Williams. Ever wore it?
2: Yeah. And the first one I got, his old steel guitar player, Don Helms, gave it to me. And I was making a record at the time called This One's Gonna Hurt You at the big RCA studio. And I walked in with that suit and hung it on a microphone stand in the middle of the room all by itself. And somebody turned a light toward it. And we made the whole record around that suit hanging there. And it was really eerie at times because you could feel his presence just coming off of that suit. Billy Bob Thornton came by, and he's really thin, too, so I said, try this on. And it fit him perfect, and he had to go back to the car to sit down. It spooked him.

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Glad to have you along. 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

0: That's Dan Seals and Marie Osmond, 103.7 WHHT. Chase Matthew has been out all year doing great big concert events. I mean, he's playing the big stages all year. And when asked, he says that he doesn't always do just his songs. He also does a few cover songs.
1: I like doing cover songs. Yeah, absolutely. I mean, I think that a lot of people, you know, the fans, they show up and they want to hear all the originals. And I'm going to give you that, right? But yeah. We got to turn this party up, too, because there's songs that I love singing when I go sing karaoke, right? You know, mm-hmm. I got to go sing some karaoke songs. Like, what's the difference? Like, we're still performing, singing songs that we didn't write. It's fun, man. I grew up on a lot of classic rock and roll and country as well, and even pop songs, man. Like, I love to just stir it up, give you a little bit of everything and get you singing along. Sometimes you got to sing a cover to break the ice. Sometimes the beers ain't kicked in yet, you know, so for some people. So, yeah, man, definitely play cover songs.

0: That's Luke Combs, 103.7 WHHT. I'm reading through a press release about Cameron Marlowe, and I see that he has a new album coming out in January. And along with the album comes a tour, and he's going to be playing in Louisville. That's the closest show I can see, and that's March the 4th. He's playing at the Mercury Ballroom in Louisville. I know they announced it early, but they're trying to sell tickets early so that I guess you can buy them before Christmas. Maybe that's it. But the good thing about, too, seeing Cameron Marlowe in concert is that you never know if Ella Langley is going to pop up, because they pop up at each other's shows to sing Strangers.
1: Okay.

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I love this song. I love the guitar in this song, too. Excuse me while I turn the headphones up.

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1: Dierks Bentley with Hardy. Water 3.7 WHHT. Today's forecast in Glasgow, cloudy, warm, humid. High of 89. Can you believe that? It's mid-October. 71 right now in Glasgow. 73 over here in Bowling Green.

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at your phone, your keys, your wallet, and oh yeah, waking up. You got to do that too. Good morning from 103.7 WHHT. This is Todd Belcher, 536, keeping them going with a couple of more here, eight in a row.

0: 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Ouch. 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Good morning. It's 542. Got a drizzly morning to wake up to. Rain should be slacking off a bit. Still about a 20% chance of showers and thunderstorms early this morning before 8 a.m. There is a dense fog advisory for the early morning hours, so drive carefully to work or school. Otherwise, we've got cloudy skies through mid-morning, then gradual clearing, high 88. Tonight, partly cloudy, low 60. Tomorrow, 20% chance of afternoon showers. Temps falling to around 58 by 5 o'clock tomorrow afternoon. Commerce Plaza got some drizzle and 72. And on the way, music from Luke Combs, WHHT. Good morning.
1: She really took care of business. I wasn't running back and forth to the office or anything. All I had to do was call.
2: On Monday, a man rear-ended me at a stoplight. But my first thoughts were, I need to call Flora.
3: And then I finally went to Flora Templeton Stewart. 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It was just like talking to your family, your mother.
4: 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I think the whole entire staff is wonderful.
1: It was like I was restored. I felt restored.
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0: Hey, it's Augie Brown with 103.7 WHHT, and I'm coming to Maple and Pine Lanes and Sports Bar this Saturday from 3 to 5 p.m. Come hang out with me, then stick around for the second annual wing eating contest at 5. It's going to be a saucy good time. See you there.
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Got news coming up. The Barren Land Use Committee had their meeting on zoning. We'll get the latest on that. Another news from GN1 coming up.

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2: Good morning. Here's the latest from Glasgow News 1. The Barron County Land Use Committee had its final meeting Tuesday evening to review the latest draft of a proposed countywide zoning ordinance ahead of a public hearing scheduled for Monday. 8 public meetings, including 4 town halls held over the summer, have taken place to inform residents and encourage public input before Barron Fiscal Court considers a vote on adopting countywide zoning. The public hearing is scheduled for Monday at Glasgow City Hall beginning at 7 p.m., giving residents a final opportunity to weigh in before fiscal court considers whether to adopt countywide zoning. Caden French, 19, of Burksville, appeared in Barron District Court on Monday after a September 26th crash on Grandview Avenue in Glasgow. He has pleaded not guilty to charges including 2 counts of first-degree wanton endangerment and driving under the influence. His bond was set at $5,000 at an earlier court hearing. Glasgow police say French was 18 when the car crashed shortly after 6 a.m. 2 passengers were minors. French himself was a passenger in a fatal crash in October 2025, in which 3 teenagers were killed. Houchins has officially withdrawn from plans for a Metcalf County grocery store, according to a statement from Metcalf County Judge Executive Larry Wilson. Wilson said the company cited market feasibility concerns. Wilson said he met with Houchins in Bowling Green, where company representatives told him they had reviewed the proposal 3 times before deciding against it. The Barron County Board of Education is scheduled to meet this evening at 5:30 at Central Office. The agenda includes a bus purchase and revised salary schedules, supplements, and stipends for the school year. Members will also consider a district facility plan public hearing report. Other agenda items include requests for bids on roof repairs at the high school, banking services, a YMCA lifeguard contract, and a legal services agreement for social media litigation. For full details on these stories and more local coverage throughout the day, visit GlasgowNews1.com. I'm Todd Steenbergen.
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1: 4 minutes after 6 WHHT, you got some thunder rumbling out there. Haven't heard that in a while. We're looking for a diminishing chance of showers and thunderstorms, about a 20% chance later on, even though we're getting some rain now, and a dense fog advisory till about 7 or 8 this morning. Cloudy through mid-morning, then gradual clearing and a high today of 88. Tonight, partly cloudy with a low of 60, and then tomorrow, a 20% chance of afternoon showers with temps falling to around 58 by about 5 o'clock tomorrow. 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High atop Commerce Plaza, 72 with thunder showers. The Water Tower on Lexington, 72. As you're waking up with Todd and Kelly.

0: 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Kelly, too early in the morning for you to do that. While that song was playing, she does
1: it. It was in my head.
0: All right.
1: It was definitely in my head.
0: Interesting things are in your head.
1: That's right. Hey, we're going to play Morgan Wallen here in just a little bit. Right now, it's Dierks Bentley on WHHT. Good morning.

0: 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Morgan Wallen at 6:18. Just telling Todd before where we came on. I'm going to try to keep it non-controversial today.
1: Yeah, you're going to surprise me with something here.
0: People hate it when I say that. When Belcher says he's going to try to keep it non-controversial, there's going to be a mess. No, it's not. But it is a interesting topic. On your one question for the Hottest History Challenge
1: one
0: on this
1: question.
0: Day in 1951 has to do with chemistry.
1: Chemistry. Oh, goodness gracious.
0: Did you ever have to fill in for the chemistry teacher at Barron County High?
1: I did not. No. I don't believe I ever did.
0: On this day in 1951, Mexican chemist Luis E. Miramontes synthesized noricandrone.
1: Oh, wow. Yeah, I mean, you're using language I'm totally unfamiliar with.
0: I'm going to call it noricandrone.
1: Okay. Yeah, you go.
0: I'm going to go with that.
1: You do you.
0: Confidently, I go with that. Whatever that is, it's a hormone that would help revolutionize birth control.
1: Oh, okay.
0: We won't say that he invented the pill, but he made one of the major contributions to developing the pill.
1: Okay.
0: Happened on this day in 1951.
1: I'm afraid of the question. I have no idea where you're going with this.
0: You know what? I was so taken aback thinking about this. I forgot to come up with a question.
1: Okay.
0: Kind of a discussion question. Did you know?
1: Well, hey, I've got a question.
0: Oh, okay. You've got a question.
1: I've got it.
0: Does it have to do with the topic?
1: It does. You know, about 20 years after that, I'm not sure on the date, but which country singer released a song, same topic, and a lot of country radio stations wouldn't play it.
0: Oh, the pill. It sounds like something that Jim Stafford would do.
1: Now, not
0: Mel Tilt.
1: No.
0: You said a country?
1: Country.
0: Well, why is Jim Stafford such a bad guess? He did a lot of...
1: Well, he did, and he may have done a take on it.
0: Ray
1: I don't
0: Stevens.
1: Know. No, Loretta Lynn.
0: Loretta Lynn did a song about the pill?
1: Yeah, I think she did. I'm not sure if that was the exact title, but yeah, she had one of those.
0: Well, in Butcher Holler, you know, they couldn't just go to the lady doctor and, you know, just whenever they wanted to.
1: Yeah.
0: But, you know, back before the pill was invented, I hear that in the olden days, if you went a-courting... if you would sit on the front porch with your girlfriend in the swing and you had to expect her mother to sew you up in an old quilt.
1: Yeah.
0: Is that true? Not that you would know.
1: Bundling.
0: There was a practice. Bundling.
1: Yeah, exactly.
0: They had to do something.
1: It's like, okay.
0: They would say, the pill hasn't been invented yet. We're going to have to sew you up in a quilt.
1: Yeah.
0: To bundle you, boy.
1: Yeah. Have you ever seen The Patriot?
0: The
1: Mel Gibson?
0: Yeah, I think it's in there, right?
1: Yeah, there's
0: somebody gets bundled in
1: the
0: movie.
1: And the parents, after the mother has done the sewing on the guy, she's listening at the door.
0: Yeah.
1: And she told her husband that she sewed better than her mother did. Yeah, so.
0: Well, it's we feel creepy that we're in a surveillance state, but it's always been around. We've always had a surveillance.
1: To an extent, yeah.
0: Yeah, moms and dads when somebody comes to court. Well, thank you. Handled that pretty well. Kind of a surprise. Handled it better than I did. I didn't even have a question ready.
1: Well, hey, that's okay.
0: All right. Hopefully I can handle saying this guy's name. We got Bailey
1: Zimmerman.
0: Thank you. He's coming up. WHHT.
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0: country's hottest. It's 103.7 WHHT. I'm Todd Belcher. Over there is Kelly McKay.
1: Mm-hmm.
0: Going to give away more park tickets, this time Kentucky Kingdom for Secret Celebrity a few minutes away. Got a pair of tickets for those.
1: All right. Looking forward to that.
0: Yeah.
1: Do we have a hint? Were you dropping
0: don't
1: a hint
0: have,
1: yet? Nope, no hint
0: ain't
1: yet.
0: Got nary idea who it's going to be.
1: I love those mornings when you're like, I have no idea.
0: In like five minutes before we play. I have to make coffee first, okay?
1: This is true.
0: Everybody knows that.
1: But we'll have
0: something figured out. That's what our bumper sticker says. Todd and Kelly in the morning, we'll have something figured out.
1: Or fly by the seat of our pants.
0: That's right. That doesn't quite fit on a bumper sticker. We've got Todd Steinberg, and he knows what he's doing. Glasgow News 1.
2: Good morning. Here's the latest from Glasgow News 1. The Barron County Land Use Committee had its final meeting Tuesday evening to review the latest draft of a proposed countywide zoning ordinance ahead of a public hearing scheduled for Monday. 8 public meetings, including 4 town halls held over the summer, have taken place to inform residents and encourage public input before Barron Fiscal Court considers a vote on adopting countywide zoning. The public hearing is scheduled for Monday at Glasgow City Hall beginning at 7 p.m., giving residents a final opportunity to weigh in before fiscal court considers whether to adopt countywide zoning. Caden French, 19, of Burksville, appeared in Barron District Court on Monday after a September 26th crash on Grandview Avenue in Glasgow. He has pleaded not guilty to charges including 2 counts of first-degree wanton endangerment and driving under the influence. His bond was set at $5,000 at an earlier court hearing. Glasgow police say French was 18 when the car crashed shortly after 6 a.m. 2 passengers were minors. French himself was a passenger in a fatal crash in October 2025, in which 3 teenagers were killed. Boys and Girls Club of Glasgow Barron County plans to break ground on the Guilfoyle Recreation Center November 2nd. The facility will provide space for youth programs and recreation. The ceremony will be at 4 p.m. at 801 Columbia Avenue in Glasgow. The club credits the Kraft family with making the facility possible. The club serves ages 5 through 18 across Glasgow and Barron County. All 4 area soccer teams have advanced to their respective 15th district soccer championship games. The Trojanettes and Lady Scotties will meet for the 3rd time this season to decide the girls' 15th district champion. Both championship games are tonight, starting with the girls at 6 p.m., followed by the boys at approximately 8 p.m. For full details on these stories and more local coverage throughout the day, visit GlasgowNews1.com. I'm Todd Steinbergen.
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0: Good morning, 636 at WHHT. I got one. A secret celebrity. And I've even got a clue. He gets through life with his faith. His faith helps him get through life. That's going to be the clue for your secret celebrity. We'll play the audio snippet in a few minutes for your chance to win a pair of Kentucky Kingdom tickets. Coming up just a bit. 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We've got a dense fog advisory till around 7 a.m., a 20% chance of showers and thunderstorms before 8 a.m. today, cloudy through mid-morning. Then should be gradual clearing later today, high 88. Tonight, partly cloudy, low 60. Tomorrow, 20% chance of afternoon showers. Temps falling to around 58 by 5 o'clock tomorrow. High top Commerce Plaza, thunder shower 72 at Butch Center. It's also 72 right there.

0: hard, please. Ease up a little bit. Not the, ouch, that's too hard. 103.7 WHHT, good Thursday morning at 6:40, 20 minutes till 7. 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Playing for a pair of Kentucky Kingdom tickets this time. Be the first caller after we play the audio at 270-651-3000. The clue is his faith gets him through life. Who is this?
1: And he said, someday I hope you get the chance.
0: That's it. I kept wanting more. Who is that? Secret Celebrity, 270-651-3000.
1: And he said, someday I hope you get the chance.
0: All right. First caller with the correct answer, 270-651-3000, win Kentucky Kingdom tickets from 103.7 WHHT.

0: 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Song is Cowgirl. It's 6:47. Gonna be at work at 7 o'clock. That's too early. Got 13 minutes to get there. Let's get to the phone. Who do we have here?
1: Richard Chandler from Glasgow, Kentucky.
0: Okay, Richard, we're going to play the secret celebrity again. Faith gets him through his life. Yeah, I just keep wanting more to happen. But is that enough for you, Richard, to tell me who that is?
1: Tim McGraw.
0: What's that?
1: Tim McGraw.
0: You got it right. Tim McGraw is our secret celebrity. Got a pair of Kentucky Kingdom tickets for you. Been asking people, have you ever gotten sick on a roller coaster?
1: Never.
0: Never? Are you lying to me?
1: No, sir.
0: You have a stomach of steel, huh?
1: Absolutely.
0: Okay, well, we'll see how it holds up when you go to Kentucky Kingdom. I got a couple of more weekends left of the season. Congratulations. What station made you a winner with Secret Celebrity?
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0: Good morning from WHHT. Kelly, off the mic, you've been doing your cow. Now she's doing it on the air. That's... Try it again. Try something else. No, that sounds like a sick sheep. We're going to talk about the Cattlemen's Association thing going on.
4: Sorry.
0: But try one more sound effect.
4: No, I'm done.
0: Oh, you're
4: done?
0: Good. Okay,
4: I'm
0: guess
4: done.
0: That's
4: I'm
0: good.
4: Not doing anymore. You've made fun of me so much.
0: I think the transmitter automatically shuts off the radio station after three or four fake moves.
4: It's like saying Beetlejuice three times.
0: All the cattlemen out there listening are rolling their eyes.
4: They are. They're like, gosh, Kelly, shut up.
0: That's not a cow. Gosh.
4: It's not. That's why it's Kelly. So Kelly trying to make a cow sound. Anyway, their next meeting, the Barron County Cattlemen's Association meeting, is happening tonight at 6:30 at the Barron County Trojan Academy. They do want to say thanks to their sponsors, Berkman Feeds and B&B Fencing. They will also have a junior cattlemen's meeting at the same time. So again, that's tonight at 6:30. Just a quick reminder for all of those folks who are part of the Barron County Cattlemen's Association.
0: I'll give you $5 if you'll try to sound like a horse.
4: Not going to do it. I'm not going to do it. Yeah. Hey, it's Cody Johnson. What a seg there.
0: Oh, yeah, horseback. I didn't even plan that. It just happened, you know.
10: He's a ranch hand in a pinch, man. Hotter than the red on the cattle brand. Because she's a gold digger with a quick trigger. A cast iron skillet swinging lid flipper.

103.7 WHHT. Drive carefully when you go to work or school this morning. Give yourself extra time. Got thunder showers. Also, a dense fog advisory early this morning. Coming up, look at Glasgow News 1, the Barren Land Use Committee on the zoning. We'll get the latest on that. That's got a lot to do with the data center kerfuffle, right? That and more news from GN1 on the way.

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3: Good morning. Here's the latest from Glasgow News 1. The Barron County Land Use Committee had its final meeting Tuesday evening to review the latest draft of a proposed countywide zoning ordinance ahead of a public hearing scheduled for Monday. 8 public meetings, including 4 town halls held over the summer, have taken place to inform residents and encourage public input before Barron Fiscal Court considers a vote on adopting countywide zoning. The public hearing is scheduled for Monday at Glasgow City Hall beginning at 7 p.m., giving residents a final opportunity to weigh in before fiscal court considers whether to adopt countywide zoning. Caden French, 19, of Burksville, appeared in Barron District Court on Monday after a September 26th crash on Grandview Avenue in Glasgow. He has pleaded not guilty to charges including 2 counts of first-degree wanton endangerment and driving under the influence. His bond was set at $5,000 at an earlier court hearing. Glasgow police say French was 18 when the car crashed shortly after 6 a.m. 2 passengers were minors. French himself was a passenger in a fatal crash in October 2025, in which 3 teenagers were killed. Houchins has officially withdrawn from plans for a Metcalf County grocery store, according to a statement from Metcalf County Judge Executive Larry Wilson. Wilson said the company cited market feasibility concerns. Wilson said he met with Houchins in Bowling Green, where company representatives told him they had reviewed the proposal 3 times before deciding against it. The Barron County Board of Education is scheduled to meet this evening at 5:30 at Central Office. The agenda includes a bus purchase and revised salary schedules, supplements, and stipends for the school year. Members will also consider a district facility plan public hearing report. Other agenda items include requests for bids on roof repairs at the high school, banking services, a YMCA lifeguard contract, and a legal services agreement for social media litigation. For full details on these stories and more local coverage throughout the day, visit GlasgowNews1.com. I'm Todd Steenbergen.
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2: Hey, good Thursday morning at 7:06 at WHHT. Dense fog advisory. They've extended that till 8 o'clock this morning. Just be careful driving to work or school. Got a 20% chance of showers and thunderstorms before 8 a.m. Cloudy through mid-morning, then some gradual clearing later today, high 88. Tonight, partly cloudy, low 60. Tomorrow's a 20% chance of afternoon showers, and then temps falling to around 58 by drive home from work tomorrow about 5 p.m. High atop Commerce Plaza, thunder showers 72 at Central Center at 73.

0: 103.7 WHHT. This is Todd Belcher. No Kelly McKay. She had to skip out early this morning. Take care of things. Got a flood advisory now. Just found that out. That's in effect till 10 a.m. Flood advisory. Also a dense fog advisory this morning.
1: Take a left here, boy. Take it slow. Don't get distracted by that radio. I just rolled my eyes and I said, Daddy,

0: 103.7 WHHT, Ian Munsick, Love is Blind. It's 7:18. Hey, we've got weather issues to deal with. Give yourself extra time. Be extra cautious going to work or school today. Just found out there is a flood advisory. It seems like more rain than even expected. That flood advisory till 10 a.m. And then also a dense fog advisory till around 8 o'clock this morning. Let's just say any time to be on the safe side for your morning commute. Expect some dense fog to slow down for. And we got showers and thunderstorms this morning. Cloudy through mid-morning. Should see some gradual clearing later today with a high of 88. Tonight, partly cloudy, low 60. Tomorrow, a 20% chance of afternoon showers and temps falling down to around 58 by 5 o'clock tomorrow. High atop Commerce Plaza, 73 degrees. Got a thunder shower going on. Looking out amongst the kingdom, there is some dense fog that we can see throughout the city and especially in the outskirts of town. So again, use caution, extra caution for your morning commute. Taylor Swift on the way, WHHT.
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9: Barron County born and raised. They are one of us. Todd and Kelly in the morning on Country's Hottest Hits, 103.7 WHHT.

0: 93.7 WHHT. McCoy Moore at 729. Todd Belcher, no Caleb McKay. She had to skip out early today. Major League Baseball, are the Dodgers done? Well, it's starting to maybe look like it. They lost again to the Brewers. Milwaukee winning 6-2 over the Dodgers last night. So Milwaukee has a commanding 3-0 lead in the National League Championship Series. Get the latest news. Todd Steenbergen from Glasgow News 1.
1: Good morning. Here's the latest from Glasgow News 1. The Barron County Land Use Committee had its final meeting Tuesday evening to review the latest draft of a proposed countywide zoning ordinance ahead of a public hearing scheduled for Monday. 8 public meetings, including 4 town halls held over the summer, have taken place to inform residents and encourage public input before Barron Fiscal Court considers a vote on adopting countywide zoning. The public hearing is scheduled for Monday at Glasgow City Hall beginning at 7 p.m., giving residents a final opportunity to weigh in before Fiscal Court considers whether to adopt countywide zoning. Caden French, 19, of Burksville, appeared in Barron District Court on Monday after a September 26th crash on Grandview Avenue in Glasgow. He has pleaded not guilty to charges including 2 counts of first-degree wanton endangerment and driving under the influence. His bond was set at $5,000 at an earlier court hearing. Glasgow police say French was 18 when the car crashed shortly after 6 a.m. 2 passengers were minors. French himself was a passenger in a fatal crash in October 2025, in which 3 teenagers were killed. Boys and Girls Club of Glasgow Barron County plans to break ground on the Guilfoyle Recreation Center November 2nd. The facility will provide space for youth programs and recreation. The ceremony will be at 4 p.m. at 801 Columbia Avenue in Glasgow. The club credits the Kraft family with making the facility possible. The club serves ages 5 through 18 across Glasgow and Barron County. All 4 area soccer teams have advanced to their respective 15th district soccer championship games. The Trojanettes and Lady Scotties will meet for the 3rd time this season to decide the girls' 15th district champion. Both championship games are tonight, starting with the girls at 6 p.m., followed by the boys at approximately 8 p.m. For full details on these stories and more local coverage throughout the day, visit GlasgowNews1.com. I'm Todd Steenbergen.
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5: 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It's going to be a saucy good time. See you there.
0: Oh, I see what you did there, Augie. Good one. Saucy good time. It's 732 WHHT, dealing with rain and fog this morning. 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Small enough to know you, big enough to help. Flood advisory till 10 a.m. Dense fog advisory till later this morning. We'll say about 8 o'clock. Showers and thunderstorms this morning. Cloudy through mid-morning, then gradual clearing with a high today of 88. Tonight, partly cloudy, low 60. Tomorrow, a 20% chance of afternoon showers with temps falling to around 58 by 5 p.m. This forecast brought to you by South Central Bank. Small enough to know you, big enough to help. High atop Commerce Plaza, got some drizzle, 73, and of course some fog to watch out for on the way to work or school this morning, and at the drop-off lane at Barron Middle School. 73 WHHT.

sure know Kelly McKay. She had to leave early today. We're taking care of things, though. I'll, a little bit later on this morning, I'll be giving away a pair of Holiday World tickets for Santa Claus, Indiana. I'll tell you when to call. It'll be obvious when to call, so listen.

0: 100.7 WHHT. Good morning at 7:43. Got to be at school or work at 8 o'clock. You've got 17 minutes to get there, but drive extra cautiously. Don't hurry. Flood advisory this morning. Also, a dense fog advisory. Let's see if you can make it out today, though. If you can make it out to a blood drive, they need your help, as always, with the American Red Cross set up this afternoon, 1 to 6 at Austin Tracy Elementary School. You can go at the redcrossblood.org, see if they can still schedule you for this afternoon's blood drive. He's being inducted into the Grand Ole Opry, just like his dad was. Is that what it is? Something like that. Patty B will tell us with news from Nashville. On the way, Luke Combs coming up, WHHT.
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4: Hey, I'm Patty B. Being inducted into the Grand Ole Opry is a pretty major honor for any country music star, especially when your own dad gets to do it for you and sends out that invitation. Thomas Rhett joined his father recently, country music historian and singer Rhett Atkins, on stage at the Grand Ole Opry to celebrate his official induction as a member of the Opry. Congratulations to Thomas. 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

97 WHHT. Barren Land Use Committee just met on zoning. Of course, it's got a lot to do with the data center controversy. More on that and other news from Glasgow News.

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3: Good morning. Here's the latest from Glasgow News 1. The Barron County Land Use Committee had its final meeting Tuesday evening to review the latest draft of a proposed countywide zoning ordinance ahead of a public hearing scheduled for Monday. 8 public meetings, including 4 town halls held over the summer, have taken place to inform residents and encourage public input before Barron Fiscal Court considers a vote on adopting countywide zoning. The public hearing is scheduled for Monday at Glasgow City Hall beginning at 7 p.m., giving residents a final opportunity to weigh in before Fiscal Court considers whether to adopt countywide zoning. Caden French, 19, of Burksville, appeared in Barron District Court on Monday after a September 26th crash on Grandview Avenue in Glasgow. He has pleaded not guilty to charges including 2 counts of first-degree wanton endangerment and driving under the influence. His bond was set at $5,000 at an earlier court hearing. Glasgow police say French was 18 when the car crashed shortly after 6 a.m. 2 passengers were minors. French himself was a passenger in a fatal crash in October 2025, in which 3 teenagers were killed. Houchins has officially withdrawn from plans for a Metcalf County grocery store, according to a statement from Metcalf County Judge Executive Larry Wilson. Wilson said the company cited market feasibility concerns. Wilson said he met with Houchins in Bowling Green, where company representatives told him they had reviewed the proposal 3 times before deciding against it. The Barron County Board of Education is scheduled to meet this evening at 5:30 at Central Office. The agenda includes a bus purchase and revised salary schedules, supplements, and stipends for the school year. Members will also consider a district facility plan public hearing report. Other agenda items include requests for bids on roof repairs at the high school, banking services, a YMCA lifeguard contract, and a legal services agreement for social media litigation. For full details on these stories and more local coverage throughout the day, visit GlasgowNews1.com. I'm Todd Steenberget.
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2: Oh, that sounds scary. The only thing that can make that scarier is a bunch of dense fog. Yes, we do have that too. Dense fog advisory this morning and a flood advisory till 10 a.m. Most of the heavy flooding occurring in northeastern Barron County and northern Metcalf County, but other pockets of heavy rain throughout the listening area. So flood advisory till 10 a.m. Showers and thunderstorms this morning, cloudy through mid-morning. We could see some gradual clearing today with a high of 88. Tonight, partly cloudy, low 60. Tomorrow, there's a 20% chance of afternoon showers with temps dueling that autumn kind of thing where they just fall, plummet in the middle of the afternoon. They should plummet to about 58. I wouldn't say that a plummet, but quite a dip down to about 58 by 5 o'clock tomorrow afternoon. High atop Commerce Plaza, we've got 73. 103.7 WHHT, Todd Belcher in for Kelly McKay. Do we have Shop Local today? Well, kind of, sort of, but not really. Lots going on. Kelly out. She had to leave early today, personal emergency. And our shop local guest for today, taken ill, Letitia, from Boston and Company, not able to join us. So we do want to mention some of our sponsors for Shop Local and thank them as we normally would at this time, like City of Bowling Green. Now, they've got something pretty big coming up this weekend. Let's see. They've got the Harvest Festival, downtown Bowling Green, new expanded street fair, and free admission with food trucks, craft vendors, kids activities, live music, 11 to 5 this Saturday, downtown Harvest Festival. And so City of Bowling Green, one of our sponsors, Fireline Outdoors. We had them on yesterday. Fuller Life Counseling Partners. Let's see. Did we have them on for Wellness Wednesday yesterday? It's so hard for me to remember things that happened in the past. Yes, we did. Keisha was here, and we appreciate her. Jesse Muse, Realtor Auctioneer with Big South Realty in Auction. Thanks to them. And a special thanks today to Boston and Company, a special spotlight for them. We were supposed to have Letitia Boston on as our guest on Shop Local today, but she's under the weather. They've got a new store downtown. Boston and Company carries men's and women's apparel. I have just noticed, I'm starting to notice myself. My wife is proud that I'm starting to notice myself, meaning maybe I need to redefine myself. And the way I'm going to begin to do that is I need a good sports jacket. I have never been a sports jacket wearer. But I want to see if Letitia can fix me up at Boston Company with a nice, not terribly expensive men's sports jacket. We want to wish Letitia well, hope that she gets better today. Thanks again to all of our Shop Local sponsors. So a special music intensive version of Shop Local today with myself, and I think we'll get Chris Houchins in here before long. Hey, got a chance for you to win some Holiday World tickets. We got

0: The no shop local today, or will it say, just say a modified music intensive shop local? That sells it a little better, don't you think? And we've got tickets to give away. How about we do that? Chris Houchins.
1: That's a great idea. It's a great day to go to an amusement park today. luckily, it's for the weekend.
0: Might want to wear a rain jacket. Take a number. Can you take an umbrella on those roller coasters?
1: Yeah, you can take one. Right. You just won't bring it back.
0: 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Here's the Touchstones, 270-6513. Oh, will that make somebody's refrigerator shut off
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1: will.
0: That?
1: Yes, it will. It's all AI.
0: Shouldn't have done that. 270-651-3000 for Holiday World tickets. 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
0: Perfect place, Santa Claus, Indiana. 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We've got a pair of tickets now. 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Call now to win WHHT. Baby.

0: Country's Hottest Hits, 103.7 WHHT. See if we can make a winner this morning. Who are we talking with?
1: Shane Emerson from Tompkinsville.
0: Oh, you're from over at town.
1: Yeah, big what town,
0: you, T-Ville. You go to Holiday World, you see if they'll let you eat a Dovey burger while you're on a roller coaster. don't eat too many Dovey burgers before you get on the roller coaster.
1: Yeah, that'd be good advice.
0: All right, so you got a pair of Holiday World tickets. They're open for a couple of more weekends. How's that?
1: That sounds good.
0: All right, Shane, what station made you a winner this morning?
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My favorite part about that song is where he starts talking about green bean casserole, because that's real country music. Hey, good morning. Chris Houchin stepping in for Todd, who's stepping in for Kelly, who's stepping in for... We're tag teaming this morning. But Kill's still keeping the music rolling for you on a rainy morning. 5'9", Tyler Hubbard's on 103.7 WHHT. Jay.

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Good morning, Chris, on a rainy Thursday morning, but still keeping the music rolling for you on WHHT. Ella and Morgan, let's go.

The classy way to fly, getting drunk on a plane. Dirks Bentley on 103.7 WHHT. Good morning. I'm Chris sitting in for Kelly this morning. And I've been traveling the last few days. Haven't been on a plane. Haven't been drunk for sure. But going up to Lexington for a work trip. Work trips are fine in the fact that it's work, but it's also travel. And so it's like the best of

93.7 WHHT. Good morning. I'm Chris, and with you on a Thursday morning, sitting in for Kelly. And we've had some issues with Shop Local this morning. Some of the guests have also been ill this morning, so we went through an alternate plan this morning. But still want to thank all of our Shop Local sponsors, the City of Bowling Green, Fireline Outdoors, Fuller Life Counseling Partners, Boston & Co., and Jesse Hughes, Realtor and Auctioneer. 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And Kelly should be back tomorrow, and we'll be back to the normal grind here on 103.7 WHHT.

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From high atop Commerce Plaza on the Glasgow Square, Chris Hougen sitting in for Kayla McKay. And from all up here, I can see the clouds are parting. We should have sunshine later today. And we're in the middle of 8 in a row. What else could be better? Here's John Party on 103.7 WHHD.

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103.7 WHHT. Don't miss the blood drive going on this afternoon with the American Red Cross. That'll be at Austin Tracy Elementary School down in Austin. Starts at 1 o'clock this afternoon and runs till 6. You can stop by and give the gift of life.

0: Miranda Lambert and Ella Langley. Snakeskin Boots this morning on Country's Hottest Hits, 103.7 WHHT. Good morning, Chris, sitting in for Kelly McKay this morning. Kelly Clarkson having a little bit of an issue lately. She has gotten into a fight with a Brooklyn shop, very similar to like the scene in Pretty Woman, where they wouldn't wait on her because they didn't think she had enough money. And then she comes back and goes, I can. And, of course, Kelly Clarkson has the money. But it's over this mechanical singing bird, a robot bird, which is what everybody wants. That's the reason you should to buy those sort of things. That originally was listed for $15,000. Why would you buy a $15,000 mechanical singing bird? Because you can. But now the Brooklyn shop has listed it for $15 million. The owner of the shop says he put it on sale following a worldwide attention, and they're going to give that money to charity. He said, Kelly Clarkson has put us in danger, citing threatening messages from Kelly Clarkson fans. She said, if sold, each employee is going to receive $15,000 with $1 million going to the artist. So making lemons out of lemonade, or making, you know, hoopla out of a mechanical bird, whatever floats your boat.
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103.7 WHHT. Jason Aldean has been performing in a fundraiser and also playing celebrity golf tournaments to raise money for childhood cancer patients out in Arizona at the Paso Robles Strikeout Cancer Gala out in Arizona. So I'm going to tell on him. Good job.

103.7 WHHT. Good morning. It's Chris sitting in for Kaylee McKay this morning. And looking for a nice day today after the downpours we had this morning and overnight. Looking for partly sunny skies today, a high of 85. Cloudy tonight, low down to 60. Little chance of rain tomorrow, but then after that, cool and more fall-like. Yeah.

103.7 WHHT. Good morning. Chris Townshend sitting in for Kelly McKay this morning, but still keeping eight in a row going of country's hottest hits. Stay right there for Mitchell Tenpenny. Also, Thomas Rhett on the way, too. Kenny Chesney, carry on. That's what we're doing this morning. 103.7 WHHT.

0: Mitchell Tenpenny, Ain't My Problem, on Country's Hottest Hits, 103.7 WHHT. Good morning, it's Chris sitting in for Kelly this morning, and it was my problem. I walked back in. I've been out for the last 3 days, walked back in this morning, and Kelly's out, and so I hopped on the air, and it's like catching them back up from a trip. People think they've got emails and all that kind of stuff. I just walk back in and get to be on the radio, so it's a fun thing. I was at a work conference, actually, up in Lexington, a radio conference, and there were people from all over the country there, but, you know, me and a couple others, of course, were from Kentucky, and it was like, it's very interesting to watch other people experience Kentucky as an outsider. It's like, of course, we don't have that many horse races or bourbon things down here as much as they do up in central Kentucky, but always amazing to watch. They have horses here? Oh, look at those horses. And I'm going, they're horses, yeah. And then all the fun stuff to do in Lexington, but always interesting to see it from outsider's views, which, of course, is exciting here in Glasgow and Bering County, too. Of course, we got the big thing in Southern Living Magazine. You know, people come here on vacation, and, you know, we're used to it, but it's a neat place to live.
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Good morning. It's Chris sitting in for Kelly, but not for too much longer. I'm stepping out. Jay Turner comes in. He's got your midday from Colton's on 103.7 WHHT.

Connors. It's 103.7 WHHT from the top of Commerce Plaza in downtown Glasgow. Jay Turner checking in with you a little bit after 10 o'clock on your Thursday with Triple L's the Sound. Luke Holmes, Luke Bryan, Lainey Wilson with Chase Matthew, and more. 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

Thomas, it's 103.7 WHHT with Jay Turner. Clouds decreasing today, becoming partly sunny this afternoon, high of 85. Partly cloudy tonight, 60. Increasing clouds, falling temperatures tomorrow to a low tomorrow night of 44. Here's Luke Bryan at WHHT.

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0: 103.7 WHHT, country's hottest hits on your Thursday. It's Jay Turner. And you know, I guess they still make these, those circus peanuts candies. You know what I'm talking about? You probably have some right now at your home. Or maybe you're sampling some at work right now. Well, it seems it's the most confusing candy ever made. I remember my mother would always buy circus peanut candy and, of course, offer them to me and so forth. And I'm thinking, okay, this candy is okay. You know, it looks like a peanut, and it tastes like a banana, but it seemed like it had the texture of a couch cushion.
1: Folks, when it's time to sell, there's nothing quite like the sound of an auction. I'm Jesse Muse, Realtor and Auctioneer with Big South Realty and Auction in Glasgow. Hey, I got 10. How about I buy 10? How about I buy 10? 15. How about I buy 15? Now 20. How about I buy 15? Now 20. So, here's some info on our next auction.
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Southern Kentucky's 103.7 WHHT with Jay Turner. Still to come before 11 o'clock, I've got Luke Combs on the way, plus Cole Swindell and Chris Young. First, it's Lauren Elena and Chase Matthew. Another

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This is Jay Turner. Tomorrow is finally Friday, and Shop Local with Kelly McKay at 8 o'clock in the morning. Her co-host will be Jesse Muse with Big South Realty and Auction tomorrow morning at 8 o'clock.

0: Murray Thomas, it's 103.7 WAHHT. I didn't come here to leave. I came here to play country's hottest hits. Just for you on a Thursday. That's Chris Young. And this is Jay Turner. And Maple and Pine Lanes and Sports Bar at 103.7 WHHT presenting the second annual Wing Eating Contest. And you can join Augie Brown as he broadcasts live from Maple and Pine on Saturday from 3 until 5. Wing Eating Contest begins at 5. And they're taking the first 20 contestants at $20 each. 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

103.7 WHHT with the Barron County Historical Society presents Echoes from the Porch. 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

little bit after 11 o'clock at 103.7 WHHT on a Thursday. Jay Turner here on your radio with Morgan Wallen coming up this hour. Riley Green's on the way, plus Jason Aldean. And what's the top Halloween candy for the third year in a row? I'll tell you this

0: Harry's on us. It's 103.7 WHHT with Jay Turner. We've got your tickets to Kentucky Kingdom in Louisville, the Holiday World in Santa Claus, Indiana, for weekend Halloween events this month. 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

0: He's on his hits, 103.7 WHHT. That's Gavin Adcock. How you doing on this Thursday? It's Jay Turner. Everybody getting geared up for the CMA Awards next month. Yeah, we're just a little over a month away from the CMA Awards. And the nominees for Single of the Year at the 2026 CMA Awards are in, and here they are. It's going to be a tough one to choose, but I think I might know which one it might make Single of the Year. And I think it's Ella Langley's Choosing Texas. What about you? I Knew It, I Knew You by Taylor Swift, also a nominee. Be Her by Ella Langley. Somewhere Over Laredo by Lainey Wilson and The Fall by Cody Johnson. So which one do you think will be Single of the Year? We'll find out November 18th at the CMAs.
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Wallen, country's hottest hits, 103.7 WHHT on a Thursday with Jay Turner. Sam Terry is having his 32nd annual Autumn Cemetery walking tour at the Glasgow Municipal Cemetery. Coming up Saturday, October 24th at 10, Sunday, October 25th at 2, and Saturday, November 7th at 10 a.m. If you'd like some more information, you can find it at GlasgowNews1.com. Parker McCullum as we continue 8 in a row at

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Thanks for having us on your Thursday. Jay Turner at your workplace, getting you through eight in a row. Coming up, we'll still talk about that top Halloween candy for the third year in a row. It's Riley Green at WHHT.

103.7 WHHT. It's Jay Turner in the midday. Do you know we only have three Friday the 13th this year? We had one in February. We had one in March. We'll have one next month. But next year, there'll only be one Friday the 13th. So does that mean we'll only be unlucky one time next year? It's Jason Aldean at WHHT.

0: 101.7 WHHT. It's Jay Turner. We've been talking about candy today, Halloween candy. What Halloween candy will top the charts again for the third consecutive year? Well, yes, you guessed it. Reese's Peanut Butter Cups have again claimed America's favorite Halloween candy title, according to a 2025 Halloween order data. Hershey bars and M&Ms followed close behind. Chocolate largely dominates the list, but sour and tangy options are gaining some ground, like Airheads and Sour Patch Kids. I've never had those before. I don't know if I would like those or not. You might. Broke into the top 10, while those gummies that made their debut on the list, quickly surpassing Nerds and DoorDash calls the Haribo the candy to watch this year. Now, here's some retro treats, and I talked about these earlier today. Also making a surprising comeback is those Circus Peanuts. Yes, order surge. Get this. Order surge 350%. Lemonheads at 200%. And Bit of Honey at 180%. Now, I'll pick up some Bit of Honey every once in a while. I still like those. And even candy corn and raisins climbed 30% and 60% respectively. Regionally, Reese's led in 17 states, while others favored taffy, licorice, and some European chocolates. So if you stocked up on all your Halloween candy for this year, there's a few I could tell you about right there that might want to make you go to the store and get some before the trick-or-treaters.
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12: In a pinch, man. Hotter than the red on the cattle brand. Cause she's a gold digger with a quick trigger. A cast iron skillet swinging lid flipper.

horseback. Now he's a buckskin, 15 hands, 5-time team road champion.

Well, we made it to the lunch hour. It's a little bit after 12 noon on your Thursday. It's Jay Turner. Lots of music this hour. I've got Carter Faith and Wyatt Perez, Co Wetzel and Ella Langley, plus Shaboozy, and also

Kid has empty words. 103.7 WHHT. Jay Turner here on the radio. Thank you for having me on this Thursday. Got the Boo Through coming up at the Cave Area Conference Center. Monday, October 26th, 5 to 7. 1,000 pieces of candy minimum. More info at GlasgowNews1.com.

0: 103.7 WHHT. Carter Faith and Wyatt Flores with Jay Turner. Nothing better to do maybe than to watch some horror movies, some Halloween movies. It is the season. Halloween's about, what, 2 weeks away? 2 weeks from Saturday. And so how many of you love horror movies? How many of you loved them when you were a child? And how many of you love them now? Well, this survey of 2,000 adults said that 68% of us enjoyed horror movies when we were a child. I guess so. You know, some of those they show today from years gone by, they'll show them on some cable channel, you know, like Night of the Living Dead or something back in the 60s. Those black and white movies, they're almost funny anymore watching them. 73% of us enjoy horror movies now. Yeah, still like watch horror movies and scary movies. And 65% of us watched our first horror movie before we turned 11 years old. And then it stunned us the rest of the way.
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This is Jay Turner, Nashville News. Riley Green, Randy Houser. 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

103.7 WHHT in your Southern Kentucky weather forecast. Some sunshine and clouds this afternoon. Could be the last 80-plus degree temperature we may have for a while. And then tonight, partly cloudy, low about 60. Clouds will increase tomorrow, falling temperatures throughout the day to a low tomorrow night of 44. Here's Luke Combs at

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I'm probably drinking. Randy Houser, country's hottest hits, 103.7 WHHT. It's the lunch hour with Jay Turner. What are you having for lunch today? Well, are you having anything that has mushrooms on it? Like maybe a

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We're just past 1 o'clock, and I'm Jay Turner with another hour of country's hottest hits just for you. Brand new one from Jackson Dean this hour. Ella Langley's on the way, plus McCoy Moore.

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How you doing? Hope you're not working too hard. One more day. It's finally Friday. Jay Turner here with your Southern Kentucky weather forecast. Sunshine and some clouds this afternoon. High about 85 before the day is over. Partly cloudy tonight and 60. Increasing clouds tomorrow for your finally Friday. And falling temperatures throughout the day. Low tomorrow night down to 44. Here's Lainey Wilson. Happy.

0: Country's Hottest Hits, 103.7 WHHT. Get those black top blues. That's new from Jackson Dean. And Jay Turner Long here on your Thursday. So what is your most popular fall activity? Now that the temperatures are going to be cooler this weekend, we're talking about a perfect fall weekend coming up with temperatures and sunny skies. Just kind of giving you a heads up there. Well, this poll shows watching scary movies and consuming pumpkin-flavored foods or drinks top Americans' favorite fall plans, and nearly half of the respondents say they will do each. I like scary movies. I've already watched a few, so we get ready for Halloween. Fewer Americans plan to display Halloween decorations. Now, I don't have any Halloween decorations outside. 43% or hand out candy at 39%. Now, where I live, I don't have any trick-or-treaters. I guess I live on a bad spot in the road. I don't know. About one quarter will carve a pumpkin, dress up in a costume at 25%, or visit a pumpkin patch at 24%. Take a child trick-or-treating. I remember taking my kids trick-or-treating. Man, it seemed like it was a long time ago. I guess it was. Or attend a Halloween party at 23%. Now, smaller shares plans to play tricks on friends or family, or go on a hayride, or visit a haunted house. These are just some things that you might want to do if you haven't done them already. And women are more likely than men to watch scary movies, but I like to watch scary movies. I don't care about decorating, you know. While younger Americans are more likely to attend parties or go trick-or-treating with their children. Yes, I remember the days that were them. Another eight in a row coming up here on WHHT. Keep it right here.
1: 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And now, the Cannabilly family has come to town. Residents of Munfordville have reported missing livestock. 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The rumors are true. 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

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It's Jay Turner cranking out more of country's hottest hits right here on your Thursday. 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

Country's Hottest Hits, 103.7 WHHT, and My Kind of Party here in the midday with Jay Turner. That's Jason Aldean. And we've got new music. That's what you like to hear. New music from Nashville. 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

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You can wake up tomorrow morning with Todd and Kelly. They'll have a chance for you to win with a secret celebrity game at 6:45. 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

0: music from McCoy Moore, 103.7 WHHT and Jay Turner. So what kind of dressing do you like putting on your salads? Of course, my favorite is honey mustard. And then I guess after that, probably ranch or maybe even French, or some of us call it Catalina. Yeah. Well, Hidden Valley, you know, you've heard of Hidden Valley ranch dressing. Well, here's something they've come out with just for Halloween. Hidden Valley launching its first seasonal dressing just in time for Halloween. And it's called Spooky Ranch. Spooky Ranch. You know, ranch dressing is white. Well, this is not going to be. It's a black-colored dressing, and they use fruit juice and cocoa powder for its eerie appearance, while keeping the same savory herb flavor. So you've got to kind of taste it with your eyes closed, I guess. Seems like fans are really loving it. It actually hit the shelves just about 3 weeks ago, and it is selling it like hotcakes. But you can't miss it at Walmart. It's on the shelves at Walmart, they say, unless they've sold out of it. Because you know why you can't miss it? Because it's in a glow-in-the-dark bottle.
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downtown Glasgow. Music on the way before 3 o'clock from Sam Hunt, Lauren Elena, and Russell Dickerson. And it's time for the fall book sale at the library. Got some details about that on the way for you. Country

0: girl.
1: Haunted thrills, Halloween chills, and free tickets. Kentucky Kingdom and Holiday World have Halloween fun planned for weekends this month. 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Got a girl from

0: 101.7 WHHT. That is Ashley Cook. I am Paul Johnson. Peek out the weather window. Your forecast coming up. Also, time for the fall book sale at the Marywood Weldon Memorial Library. Some details about that coming up for you, too. And Zach Taub kicks off another 8 in a row next.
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Time of the fall book sale at the Marywood Walden Memorial Library. Some details about that on the way for you. 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

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It's 2:30. And all drinks, shakes, and mulattes are half price at Glasgow DQ Grill and Chill. Inside 8 in a row, it's Lauren Elena and Chase Matthew. Another.

0: 93.7 WHHT, Mac Geiger. I'm Paul Johnson. Thanks for being here. Love books. Friends of the Marywood Weldon Memorial Library invite you to their fall book sale. Members Day was today. 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Monday is the very popular $2 bag sale. Books, DVDs, CDs, audiobooks. 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
5: Hey there, I'm Patty B. Well, Zach Bryan not only has a new album coming out, he has reactivated his Instagram account to tell everybody all about it. 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

103.7 WHHT, partly cloudy tonight, low 60. Could catch an afternoon shower tomorrow. Temperature's going to be falling throughout the day on Friday to 58 by 5 o'clock tomorrow afternoon. You always

authorities have issued a required monthly test for all of Kentucky beginning at 2:50 p.m. and ending at 3:50 p.m. This is a coordinated monthly test of the Kentucky Emergency Alert System in cooperation with federal, state, and local officials. Broadcasters are testing equipment to ensure that you may be quickly warned in the event of an emergency. This has been a required monthly test of the EAAS network. No action is needed. This is only a test.

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off of Commerce Plaza overlooking downtown Glasgow. Music before 4 o'clock from Cody Johnson, Low Cash, and Jordan Davis. And you can stroll through some Glasgow history next week. Got info on the way for you.

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103.7 WHHT. 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For more details, check out the events calendar online at GlasgowNews1.com.

0: 103.7 WHHT. That is Stella Lefty and Vincent Mason. I'm Paul Johnson. Got a fundraiser coming up for Trooper Hayden Phillips' family. Info about it here for you before 4 o'clock. Also, your forecast straight ahead in just a few. And Cody Johnson kicking off another 8 in a row next.
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0: It's 3:30 and all drink shakes and moulattes are half price at Glasgow DQ Grill and Chill. Partly cloudy tonight, low 60. Tomorrow, a few afternoon showers possible. Temperatures dropping throughout the day to 58 by quitting time tomorrow.

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That is Chris Young. I'm Paul Johnson. 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

0: Everybody knows that Goodwill helps people, but what not everybody knows is how. 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We then use that revenue to fund employment programs and career services for Kentuckians who are looking for employment. 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

103.7 WHHT, President Trump approved a plan to eliminate mosquitoes in Washington, D.C., which means the only bloodsuckers left in D.C. will be, well, everyone else.

Farmers Plaza overlooking downtown Glasgow. Music before 5. From Shabuzi, Megan Maroney, and Thomas Rhett, this afternoon's good news story. And your forecasts are on the way shortly, too, so stay close.

93.7 WHHT, partly cloudy tonight with temperatures dipping to 60. Could see a shower tomorrow afternoon. Gonna get cooler throughout the day, too. Temperatures dropping to 58 by 5 o'clock.

0: Country's Hottest Hits, 103.7 WHHT. That is Jason Aldean. I am Paul Johnson. Got this afternoon's good news story on the way. And again, it's one of those things I think we ought to have that here. Tell you about it coming up shortly. Also got another 8 in a row just around the corner. Starting it next with Shaboozy.
1: For decades, they stayed in the shadows of the Appalachian Hills. But the hills ran dry. And now, the Cannabilly family has come to town. Residents of Munfordville have reported missing livestock. Some say they've been distorted, mutant faces. The rumors are true. The family is here, and they have an insatiable craving for you. South Dixie Nightmare is now open in downtown Munfordville. 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Find South Dixie Nightmare on Facebook for full details. 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

She's the girl everybody notices. He's the guy hoping she'll notice him. It's Kelsey Hart, Inside 8 in a Row. Love to be that guy on WHHT.

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0: cool new app where users can adopt a tree. 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The app's name translates to Water Your Neighborhood, and people are using it to help care for the city's roughly 900,000 street trees. 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One Berlin resident adopted a linden tree. She named it Linda and receives updates on when it needs watering. How cool would that be to have here?
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And if your iPhone's storage is almost full, cleaning it could be pretty easy. 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

0: 103.7 WHHT. It's the Band Perry. I'm Paul Johnson. If your iPhone's telling you that the storage is full, hey, you might be able to free a bunch of that up. You don't necessarily need to get a new phone yet. We'll talk about that coming up before 6. Your forecast is on the way, too. Still's another 8 in a row, too, starting it next with John Morgan.
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103.7 WHHT. Just because your iPhone says that your storage is running out doesn't mean it's time to rush out and get a new phone. 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Well, I-

0: 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And don't forget video files. They can eat up a ton of storage, so consider moving them to the cloud. You might be surprised how much space you can free up.
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101.7 WHHT. Partly cloudy tonight, low 60. A shower is possible tomorrow afternoon. Temperature is going to be dropping throughout the day tomorrow, too. By the time you get off at 5 o'clock and get your weekend started with the 5 o'clock country block party, temp's going to drop to 58.

Plaza in downtown Glasgow before 7 o'clock. Going to hear from Max McNown, Ella Langley, and Morgan Wallen. 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

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Don't miss the Hispanic Heritage Festival. That got postponed from a couple of weeks ago. It's happening this Sunday, 11 to 4, at the Barron County Family YMCA. 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

0: unfold. 103.7 WHHT. That's Max McNown. I'm Paul Johnson. Appreciate you being here this Thursday afternoon. Patty B is going to be stopping by with another Nashville news update, courtesy of Luxury Garden Center. That'll happen before 7 o'clock. Got your forecast coming up, too. And another 8 in a row just around the corner. It starts next with Hudson Westbrook.
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1: There's so much

103.7 WHHT, a partly cloudy night ahead, low 60 tomorrow. Keep an umbrella handy in case we catch an afternoon shower. Going to turn cooler, too. Temperatures dropping to 58 by 5 o'clock tomorrow afternoon. That's where our high is going to be Saturday. We'll be lucky to get into the 60s by Sunday.

0: 103.7 WHHT. That's McCoy Moore. It's B-Dub taking over at 7 o'clock. He's got all kinds of great country, some interviews, and more on the way for you Thursday evening. First, though, checking in with Patty B and a Nashville news update courtesy of Luxury Garden Center next.
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2: Hey, I'm Patty B. Being inducted into the Grand Ole Opry is a pretty major honor for any country music star, especially when your own dad gets to do it for you and sends out that invitation. Thomas Rhett joined his father recently, country music historian and singer Rhett Atkins, on stage at the Grand Ole Opry to celebrate his official induction as a member of the Opry. Congratulations to Thomas. 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